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1: 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Our party has headed south to the Brockton Library. We're going to attempt to make contact.
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1: 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They also have no luck finding their body. Ladder 1 calling file up. 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Investigate it.
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1: This
0: is going to be in the little park on Church Street.
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0: Ladder one?
1: Ladder one, CA7's reporting may have that patient in the park on Church Street.
0: Ladder one, receipt.
1: 2114.
0: Ladder 1's on scene, Church Street.
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0: Engine 21625, Carl Ave, the Bravo building. Fire alarm, did you have an apartment number?
1: That's a negative. This is called in by somebody out of state that could check the apartment and can hear alarms.

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Okay, 9202.

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1: Medic 1, clearing available BMC South at 2327. Medic 3 responding in 2328.
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0: 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I'm at a crew transport in Brockton Hospital.
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1: Coming for engine two.
0: Building maintenance on scene. Building turned over to maintenance. Engine two investigated.
1: 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Engine two returning investigated. 32 minutes.

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2: Ladder Company 4 is off at 120 Edward Street.
1: Ladder 4, number 120 Edward Street at 241.
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Fire alarm squad is in service to EMS.

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1: 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Is this Lyman Street with the police, 425?

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Alarm sounding, number 45 Summer Street, Trinity Village, B Bravo Building. Engine 4, engine 2, ladder 4. Alarm sounding throughout the building, number 45 Summer Street, Trinity Village, B Bravo Building.

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1: WPK 602 clear at 841. 56 received one call from a tenant. They didn't give us an apartment number.
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2: C8 at 176 North Warren Avenue.

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1: Ladder 1 at 176 Northbound Avenue.
2: 5-1, medic 4 is at
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0: issues off 320 Main Street. Field has been evacuated.
1: Our line 5672 is at 320 Main Street. The building has been evacuated.
0: 56 received. We're on scene. Going on 2-1 command.
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1: Shano indicates smoke detector, floor 3. We're investigating.
2: Rescue panel indicates smoke detector on floor number 3. Investigating 935.

detector activated floor two. We're checking floor three right now. Ladder one to ladder one A. Ladder one A. Bring the fan up to floor two.

0: Pacific on ladder one. How are you making out? Did you find the source?
1: Affirmative, ladder one C is bringing it down right now.

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1: Negative, this is our appliances. One was on top of the other one. They were making an attempt to cook them.
0: Receive.

0: find out exactly what transpired with this, how they were stacked, and a name of whoever it was that was using them. Was this in a kitchenette type of area?
1: That was a staff. I'm going to the staff office.
0: Let me see.

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1: 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You're going to be for a behavioral emergency. Okay. Paddock 4 also. 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

And get to attention to number 61 Martland Avenue, apartment number 2. Ready for a behavioral emergency from an adult female. And get to attention to 61 Martland Avenue for a behavioral emergency.

Yeah, answer. Could you call in the violin? Yeah, that's...

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1: 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We're at 15 minutes later.

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1: I'm police responding this time. Aaron Root.
0: Okay, tell them.

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Ready. 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Can you put the other one back up too? One second.

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2: 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Rescue returning. EMS remaining on air 1309.

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North Montel Street block and passable at Field Street. 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
0: Radical CFR is flying 3232 Douglas Road, EMS, 1338.

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0: 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Alright, let's see if I just see if I have that call.
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Highway State, responding 45, Grotto Road, Manning Towers, 807 EMS at 1652.

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1: Squad 845 Goddard Road, 807, 1654.

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1: Lamada 4, number 73, Everett Road at 1753.

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South. 5, 2, 5, transporting BMC South. 5, 2, 5, transporting BMC South. 5, 2, 5, transporting BMC South. 5, 2, 5, transporting BMC South. 5, 2, 5, transporting BMC South. 5, 2, 5, transporting BMC South. 5, 2, 5, transporting BMC South. 5, 2, 5, transporting BMC South. 5, 2, 5, transporting BMC South. 5, 2, 5, transporting BMC South. 5, 2, 5, transporting BMC South. 5, 2, 5, transporting BMC South. 5, 2, 5, transporting BMC South. 5, 2, 5, transporting BMC South. 5, 2, 5, transporting BMC South. 5, 2, 5, transporting BMC South.

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